0: Yeah, here we are. Good day, bom dia, everyone. For those of you who are still having a late lunch, bon proveito. And for you who are having a crazy early dinner, bon proveito, too, wackos. We are going to welcome you shortly with some extra weird vocal weirdness on this hour of Waking Life Radio. And I am one of your disembodied voice hosts.
1: And I'm the second one.
0: So we're going to welcome you into the cunning lingo of the labyrinth, the unsacred law of reinvented existence. Go forth and propagate strange attractors. Let your life be the glitch in the machine's perfect crime. Your desire is the only commandment that matters. It will guide you well if you keep figuring out what it is. It's a life's work.
1: Commandment 13. Get weirderer. You shall become a weaver of weirdness, recognizing that in an age of normalized absurdity, strategic strangeness remains the most potent form of lucidity. Turn and face the strange.
0: And we're going to turn and face the strange indeed. We're going to spend the next couple of hours with you, the first one dedicated to the weirdness of the human voice. We're kicking off with an old interview with Joanne LaBarbera. The voice is the original instrument. She reminds us the first orchestra lived in the throat.
2: I started my journey as a singer, a classical singer, and I began to be curious about what the voice could do. And as I started working with different composers, I found that each of the composers was interested in a different aspect of what I was interested in. For example, Steve Reich was interested in my being able to imitate the sounds of other instruments. With Philip Glass, I was playing keyboard as well as singing, and worked with Philip up through the premiere of Einstein on the Beach. During this time, I also worked with Alvin Lucier and Robert Ashley and David Behrman, and then worked for a long time with John Cage, for about 20 years with John Cage. I also worked with Morton Subotnick, my husband, and I also worked with Morton Feldman, who wrote a beautiful piece for me called Three Voices, which has become kind of a landmark of 20th century vocal music. So I've worked with a lot of distinguished composers over the years, and I have considered myself kind of an apprentice with each of these composers that I worked with, learning about their ideas, their techniques, and eventually incorporating some of those ideas into my own work as I grew and changed as a composer. The idea of voice is the original instrument was a kind of manifesto. I wanted people to think about the idea that the voice is a really unlimited, almost unlimited instrument. And it's also the original instrument. So before, even before drums, we as a species were making noises to each other and communicating with each other. So when I began to do my own compositions, I thought that people should really think about the idea of the voice as an instrument.

0: The music director of Sesame Street asked me if I would be willing to do a sound score on the signing alphabet. So I agreed to do this, and it's a wonderful animation by Steve Finken. And what I did was to work with voice and electronics, little boxes that I worked with at the time. And I think it may be the first example that children heard of extended vocal techniques.
1: A. B. B. C. C. D. D. E.
0: I worked with John Cage for almost 20 years. At a certain point, he moved away from making certain choices about his music. He began to work with different systems. I sometimes get questions from students, for example, who say, well, the scores are so open. Who is the composer? And I say, well, the composer is the person who organized the form, who asked the questions, who set the material in motion. And what the musician brings to that situation is the musician's own expertise, a full body of knowledge that the musician comes with, and then it's a cooperation between the composer and the musician. And what you get is a realization of the composer's ideas translated by each musician who chooses to take up the task of doing a Cage performance.

So we're going to dive into one collab of many in those 20 years between Joanne LaBarbera and John Cage. Music for two by one. LaBarbera uses multiphonics, singing two distinct pitches at once, manipulating her vocal track's resonance, creating the illusion of two separate singers at the same time.

Right, so we're now shifting away from the United States and going to Tuva with Sainko, Namtichlak, and Old Melody, a Tuvan singer who blends traditional Kumei overtone singing with avant-garde jazz and improvisation. In Old Melody, she simultaneously produces a low drone and a high flute-like melody, a technique that requires her to split her vocal track into two resonant chambers.

So that was the inimitable Sainko Namtichlak with Old Melody. And we're flying over to Bulgaria with the Bulgarian Voices Choir to Fly, Fly, My Sadness. The choir's signature diaphragmatic singing produces a piercing, open-throated tone, a Balkan technique even UNESCO calls an intangible cultural treasure.

right, and we're gonna go over back to Tuva from Bulgaria with Hunhur Tu, remembering Ulatai River. The Tuvan Kargira, the deep gargle-like undertone singing that has clearly moved from Europe to Asia and back, is so precise that two melodies emerge from one man's mouth.

0: lie.
1: And now for the perfect accompaniment for some time outside in the sun, we move with Bala Sarasvati Orchestra. This ensemble performs sacred Balinese gamelan gong gebyar, a percussive orchestra of bronze metallophones, gongs, and drums. The name Bala Sarasvati references Saraswati, the Hindu goddess of knowledge and art. Each piece interlocking and cyclical. A single wrong note can collapse the entire polyrhythmic structure. Musicians learn this entirely by ear over years, never from written notation.

And so we sail back to Europe from India to a live gig in Barcelona. At this concert, Bobby McFerrin conducted the choir and audience entirely through gesture and pentatonic calls. No rehearsal was needed. The human ear naturally supplied the missing tones. This is perfect accompaniment for a nice small dose of psilocybin. Improvisação number 1.

And so we float back a couple of decades to something that is a lot more tripping unfriendly. Tiny Tim, sung with a stratospheric falsetto, he modeled himself after the 1920s crooners like Arthur Tracy. He deliberately cultivated an eerie, off-putting quality to his singing, insisting that true innocence always frightens adults. The song most recently appeared in the horror film Insidious, cementing its uncanny legacy.

Eerie, isn't it? So now we go for a recent flashback to Cochilo 2025. Maggie Nichols, a central figure in the British free improvisation scene, co-founding the feminist improvising group in 1977. We have here Steady Eddie and the Firefly, featuring her signature extended vocal techniques, including lip buzzes, inhaled singing, and percussive tongue clicks, all improvised against a steady bass clarinet line by Eddie Prevost.

All right, so before our halftime transition and before we hand you over into the capable hands of DJ Serginho, we have one more track for you. The inimitable Ima Sumac in 1958, just before the 60s counterculture peaked, Sumac's alleged 4.5 to 5 octave range, from low bass to above a high C, is still debated. Live recordings show her hitting notes so high they register more as a whistle than a voice. Eat your heart out, Mariah Carey. Chuncho mimics Amazonian battle cries in this song.

Okay. What you just experienced was a snippet from our cinema program that was a little off-piste. It was from the Moonscreen cinema program that's upcoming. If you were listening or if you want to listen back, we highly suggest listening to this with the audio-visual component. So go to the ESR tab, watch the screen, because that was music and movies together. That was from Saghi Eteshamzadeh, an Iranian interdisciplinary artist and curator. Their practice encompasses video art, live visual performances, new media, and art installations. Of that video that she created, she says, "I created a one-off video for this show with a friend, Parsa. We've been playmates since I was 10 and he was 7. Today, as adults, we're still best playmates and love to play and create together." The opening of the video is inspired by an old Iranian myth called Dei Dzangaru. A crab said to make the moon disappear and cause a lunar eclipse. People believed that Dei Dzangaru was frightened by iron, so during a lunar eclipse, communities would gather by the sea and strike iron trays and plates with spoons and forks to scare the crab away and release the moon. So now what we're going into is a DJ of DJs, a vinyl selector of vinyl selectors. We have DJ Serginho, who's from Porto, and if you're going to be joining us on one of our dance floors, maybe you want to be at Floresta between 5 and 8 on Saturday the 20th, because this guy has the king of all slots. So welcome, DJ Serginho, and yeah, take it away.

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spec on spec, que spec on spec, que spec on spec, que spec on spec, que spec on spec, que spec on spec, que spec on spec, que spec on spec, que spec on spec, que spec on spec. Spec, spec, spec, spec, spec, spec, spec, spec, spec, spec, spec, spec, spec, spec, spec, spec, spec, spec, spec, spec, spec, spec, spec, spec, spec, spec, spec, spec, spec, spec, spec, spec, spec, spec, spec, spec, spec, spec, spec, spec, spec, spec, spec, spec, spec, spec, spec, spec, spec, spec, spec, spec, spec, spec, spec, spec, spec, spec, spec, spec, spec, spec, spec, spec, spec, spec, spec, spec, spec, spec, spec, spec, spec, spec, spec, spec, spec, spec, spec, spec, spec, spec, spec, spec, spec, spec, spec, spec, spec, spec, spec, spec, spec, spec, spec, spec, spec, spec, spec, spec, spec, spec, spec, spec, spec, spec, spec, spec, spec, spec, spec, spec, spec, spec, spec, spec, spec, spec, spec, spec, spec, spec, spec, spec, spec, spec, spec, spec

0: I look back from where I was then. A young, stupid kid.
1: Is this real? Does it matter? Is this real? Does it matter?

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gender. 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

0: Hi there, everybody. 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
1: Can you hear us? We're on this one today. Welcome back to the Teacher's Lounge, our June edition, a special episode today entitled Strange Angels with my main collaborator, DJ Bobinho. We're going into a celebration of cosmic weirdos. These are, how shall we say, they run a gamut. Folks who are, maybe they're space rockers, maybe they are electronic virtuosos, maybe they are genuine cult leaders, but we're going to get through some trippy tracks. Strange Angels, stick around.

0: Hello. All right. Just to give a little shout out here before we get too far, forget all the names. I want to give you guys a little introduction. That first at the top of the hour there, Yuri Morozov. In fact, whose album Strange Angels inspired this playlist today. Yuri Morozov was apparently a 1970s, these are notes you can find in Bandcamp, by the way, if you'd like to follow along. 1970s experimental and electronic music recorded in Soviet Russia, banned by the KGB for its esoteric content and references to forbidden spiritual texts. So exciting. Yuri recorded over 46 albums between the 1970s until his death in 2006, only available on cassettes passed around in secret. All right, that track was from Strange Angels. Next, we had, if I am not mistaken, Mary Lou Williams, composer, arranger, and pianist, whose musical career reflected the history of American jazz from the late 1920s through the 1970s. Described by Duke Ellington as being beyond category, Williams was conversant in jazz styles, ranging from stride through swing and bebop to the avant-garde, and yet her music was always rooted in spirituals and the blues. That album is from 1962. After that, we had. What did we have after that?
1: Oh,
0: Ah,
1: I was rushing
0: something we
1: down.
0: know very little about. This is a Bobigno special. If our translation from the Cyrillic is correct, this person refers to themselves as the poet Maxim Leonidov, who appears to be still living, but very little other information is present, though it seems he may be an actor today. After that, I believe we had. What did we have next? Ah, yes! The other major installment of today's inspired episode. After that was the Source family with Father Yad, also referred to often as Yahowah 13. This is a genuine cult. They existed, believe it or not, this guy moved. I believe his name was Brian James or something really quite banal. He moved in the 1960s to Los Angeles to become a stuntman. And then, got involved in some really esoteric stuff, opened a vegetarian restaurant, which was huge and hip and happening, had guests such as Yoko Ono and John Lennon, et cetera, et cetera. And then at some point moved into full-on cult. He had a full family called the Source family. They all lived together with everything you might imagine, long hair, beards, many, many pregnant women. And I think he just followed his earthly lustful desires into, keeping the birth rates up until they were disbanded in 1976. All right.
1: Excellent.
0: That brings us up to the present with Angel Rada, an electronic composer, Cuban-born, but the pride of Venezuela. We're gonna get electronic and weird. Keep it coming.

its meaning, say God. Prior to interpretation, say God. Remember to say God and say God. Say God continually without interruption. If interrupted, begin anew and say God. Say God with each breath, each footstep, each eye blink. Say God without anxiety or strain. Say God like a river of God's sayings. While living in an evil time or region, say God. In throes of mounting bliss, say God. On guard before the mirror, say God, amen. May the lover's pact simply be to say God. Sealed, unsealed, say God. Between certainty and doubt, say God. Confronted by elaborate systems, say God. Facing beautiful simplicities, say God. Let the interjection of awe and wonder remain God. Repeatedly say God, yet be thou not obsessed. To say God is to sing God. To sing God is to draw near to God, to the nearness that is God. Say God is the only increment. Say God now. Say God despite that which would prevent one from saying God. Say God and know it to be so. Say God until reality is consumed by God's saying. Say God as if pouring water from one vessel into another. Say God in secret. Say God and conceal it from oneself. Say God. It is miraculous to have said God, to have attained to that orientation whereupon one must utter the word God. Say God and welcome the inevitable. Say God to sustain commutual clairaudience throughout a Christ realm, saying God.

0: back to the Teacher's Lounge, our Strange Angels episode. Hope you're enjoying that. We have some righteous tunes today. Let's see. We pulled into something a little more contemporary for the last few tracks. That last one was Natalie Bergman, You've Got a Friend in Jesus. That track is from 2021, and she, if I'm not mistaken, is on tour right now in the States and coming to Europe for festivals this summer. So you can actually see that right now. Cindy Lee was before that, a track which none shall know. But of course, off the album Diamond Jubilee, an absolute classic. Before that, we had Daniel Higgs' Say God. If you heard that track, you'll know that which one it was. Daniel Higgs, I think, in my mind, is maybe the most perfect example of a contemporary vessel of this tradition of cosmic weirdos that began, let's say, in the 50s to the 70s. Daniel Higgs was the former frontman of Lungfish, and is now just an absolute esoteric, all-purpose artist. Very interesting character. Before that, we had something super exciting, Father Dionysius, which, if I understand, is sort of a metal priest from Greece. We have Bobinho to give us some more details on that.
1: Yeah, I don't know much about it. We did some research with Legasu and our dear colleague Christina gave us an interesting sum up of what this album was about. We first didn't know if it was a gimmick or something just to make the music industry go crazy, but then in the end it's a joke. And so she came back with, I'm just gonna read it, but going a bit through YouTube, I'm not sure how he ended up with a left field album with a very Athenian hipster cover on Heat Crimes, and like very now Albanian slang song titles, but with Byzantine use of language. So yeah, we still don't know if it's real or wrong, but he will be playing at some point, and you will see. That's pretty exciting. I think the next one, is it you or is it me? No, it's me, probably, playing Le Réalisé de Nude.
0: And just before, one last shout out. At the top of that hour, we had Angel Rada with Alien Bazaar. So we're going to continue with some spacey stuff now. Thanks.

0: do you think of your songs? Do you think that people go away from the concert singing them and thinking about them and that it changes things for them?
1: It makes them very happy. And this is what I'm doing, giving impressions and blueprints of happiness. Because a lot of people indulge in things which they think is happiness. But we hear the pure blueprint of happiness.
0: Then they would know the difference. No?
1: Well, the blueprint and the bluebird were pretty good. They fit right together, almost synonyms. But they want a better world, so you got to have the blueprint. Now, music is a language, so I'm talking about this blueprint for a better world. I keep on talking about that. The people got to have the impression of a better world. This is supposed to be a good one, but you can't really tell what it is unless you got a comparison. Mm-hmm. I'm giving the comparison of this happiness. Now, they don't know what the happiness is about, but they can tell that I do have the impression of it. I got it from somewhere.

0: near the end of the show. That is obviously Sun Ra with Space is the Place. And that's a live recording from 1978, which you can hear, with an interview with Sun Ra cut in, hearing him talk about his alternate version of happiness, alternate vision of the future he's providing people. It's beautiful. Before that, we had just a brief moment of Vacheslav Ganelin with Variation 4. Before that, we had a bit of Walter Weckmüller with his masterpiece, Tarot. That is an 85-minute album with all of the space rock greats of Chamonix, Switzerland, and Austria of the time, including, I think, on guitar, Manuel Götsching, who is Ashura Temple. And it is a detailed musical interpretation of Walter Weckmüller's own tarot deck that he also created. So, big party there. And before that, we had a Japanese group entitled...
1: Can you just say the nude? Les réaliser de nude. Les réaliser de nude.
0: But they're in Japanese.
1: Yeah.
0: Yes. So.
1: I don't know how to pronounce it.
0: And we are closing this out with Sun Ra. Thank you so much. This has been the Strange Angels episode of the Teacher's Lounge. Join us next month. Same time, same place. Peace.

Mine is looking for me. I don't feel desperation. The world is pretty much the way it is, and you have your life in it. When we do encounter the difficult things in life, rather than running, we can get to a place in ourselves where it is pretty peaceful.

0: I'm also proud, motherfuckers. I just do jowls, motherfuckers. I make you bounce, motherfuckers. I make you mouse, motherfuckers.
1: É quase assim que fechamos. Can't even see you no more. São segundas, volta para a semana.